conquer, outflanking and spreading in all directions. The hole took your shape. I'm flattening the crumbled paper. The title reads, A Case for a Life of Passion. Night travelers, go back to a narrow bed. We are moderns, westerners. We live to move, we move to live. Changing while moving in the dark.

0: What's inside what? What's inside what? What's inside what?
1: Night travelers will be eventually emptied into a godforsaken somewhere. 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